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3: 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Had some earlier crashes along I-25 southbound, still pretty crowded traveling through the tech center, 225 to C-470. Northbound I-25 from University into downtown, taking about 20 minutes. West of the highway's in pretty good shape, traffic starting to open up. There's a crash out west, northbound 93 near Iowa Drive. 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I'm Sid and Thielen with traffic on Mix 100.
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Mix 100, I don't know why the Cavaliers did this, but they auctioned off the seats that celebrities sat in at their games, and the highest selling seat was Taylor Swift's for $7,000. Now, what are you weirdos doing with those seats? That is one way to make sure that those celebs never attend a Cavs game again, because gross!

0: was also signed into effect. This is really good news for Colorado because now residents can legally prepare and sell a wider range of homemade foods. I think of the tamales that are sold door to door, especially during the Christmas season, and I eat those.
1: What neighborhood is this happening
0: in? Are you kidding me?
1: I don't get door to door tamale sales.
0: You're living in the wrong place.
1: What?
0: That's for sure.
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0: No, you need to answer that door.
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0: Yeah, I'm sorry.
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5: 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Problem is a car stalled westbound 6th Avenue between Federal and Sheridan. Right lane blocked. Heavy from I-25. That's going to add a few minutes to your drive through there. And one crash in the Commerce City Drive. Eastbound 270. Ramp to I-76. That is blocking up the right lane. 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

0: yesterday I was on my walk and there were a couple of young ladies in front of me walking, right? And I heard their conversation and it took all of my might not to be like, oh my God, you're wrong. Like they said, I don't know, doesn't she live in like the Reno district? And the other one was like, I think it's Rhino. And she's like, why wouldn't it be called Rhino? Are there rhinos there?
1: And rhino there is a rhino district. Down there.
0: There is a rhino down there now. That's, I am
1: you were
0: so...
1: on the trail, you could have run.
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0: 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The silky trousers. 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
0: He's so trendy.
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0: was also signed into effect. This is really good news for Colorado because now residents can legally prepare and sell a wider range of homemade foods. I think of the tamales that are sold door to door, especially during the Christmas season, and I eat those.
1: What neighborhood is this happening in?
0: Are you kidding me?
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0: You're living in the wrong place.
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0: I'm sorry.
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0: delusional. 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

0: on my walk, and there were a couple of young ladies in front of me walking, right? Oh. And I heard their conversation, and it took all of my might not to be like, oh my God, you're wrong. Like, they said, I don't know, doesn't she live in, like, the Reno district? And the other one was like, I think it's Rhino. And she's like, why wouldn't it be called Rhino? Are there rhinos there?
1: And rhino there is a rhino district. Down there, too.
0: There is a rhino down there now.
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1: It's Rhino district!
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1: That sounds like a straight up gangster from the 40s. 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
0: He's so trendy.
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0: frisbee battles in Wash Park, pools full of splash wars,
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0: Oh, it's summer in the 303.
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0: was also signed into effect. This is really good news for Colorado because now residents can legally prepare and sell a wider range of homemade foods. I think of the tamales that are sold door to door, especially during the Christmas season, and I eat those.
1: What neighborhood is this happening in?
0: Are you kidding me?
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0: You're living in the wrong place.
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0: That's for sure.
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0: No, you need to answer that
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0: Stop
1: yelling at me about random door tamales.
0: I'm sorry.
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0: good news is it's going to be a hot, hot day. My God, Josh, you're an idiot. You walked in with a jacket today. What are you doing walking in with a jacket? It's already like 80 degrees out.
1: I felt so stupid. So normally, like, our office really is like 40 degrees, and Katie and I sit directly under the vent, and the air kicks on around, I don't know, Katie, what, like 6:30 usually?
0: It's like a jet engine in here.
1: Yeah, and we all hear it and feel it, and we get freezing throughout the day. So I just popped that jacket on in the morning, kind of out of habit.
2: Same.
1: And I walked out my front door this morning, and I was like, yo.
2: Sweating instantly. I was like, what is happening out here?
1: It was only like 78 degrees walking out of my house. And I was like, oh, okay, I feel stupid. And then I walked past you guys, we in these huge bay windows that we have, looking at you guys in my green, you know, winter coat. And Jeremy was just shaking his head at me like,
0: what are you doing? I'm already pitting out in here. Yeah. This guy's got a jacket on.
1: It was stupid. I agree. It was stupid. And I took it right off, and Katie's looking at me, and she's like doing this with her shirt like, I'm hot already. I'm like, I know. I'm wearing a winter coat, Katie. I feel you.
0: Stinky day in a lot of offices around the
1: I think it's the hottest day of the year, right?
2: It's so
0: 96
2: far.
0: Today.
2: Hottest day.
0: Good Lord. Yeah. Slather on the deodorant before you put on that pantsuit today, all right? And enjoy a hot, hot day in the city with JKJ and Denver's Mix 100.

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1: 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Do have a crash where a car went off the highway. It's westbound Highway 119 at J Road. See a bit of activity there. Now the highways are nice and quiet. Construction, southbound I-25, the ramp to 270. Starting to get a little busier there. Now the southbound 25 from 120th into downtown. Take it less than 15 minutes. 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
0: 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Jeremy, Katie, and Josh. 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

0: 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And then set that reminder in your phone for 7:30. Another fun game of Fast Five today with JKJ. Pair of tickets to see the sold-out AJR show at Red Rocks up for grabs when we play Fast Five today. Josh went to a movie last night. What'd you go see?
1: We saw the new movie Obsession that everybody is talking about.
0: Which one's that one? I'm not talking about it.
1: So it is that movie that really had, I think, like a $700,000 budget or something. Ooh. Really, really cheap. And apparently it was just the greatest thing to hit theaters this summer, beating out other movies.
0: Why didn't you go see He-Man?
1: Well, that's later this week, so don't worry. It's
0: okay,
1: coming.
0: Okay, good.
1: Uncomfortable movie, to say the least. It is one of those movies about a couple where, I don't want to give too many spoiler alerts, but, the girlfriend is obsessed, you know, rightfully named, with the boyfriend, and to the point where anybody that even looks her boyfriend's way is potentially in danger, of their lives. Uncomfortable movie to go see with your girlfriend, let me tell you. Really odd, weird.
0: You think
1: movie.
0: She's crazy? She's gonna go after people if they look at you?
1: Oh, heavens no. But it's just one of those things that you go see with your significant other and you're like, what is going on here? And on top of that, like, it's a horror movie, okay? So it is a horror, creepy, keep you on the edge of your seat movie.
0: Ooh.
1: But I don't know if the movie theater did this on purpose or not. It was so hot in there. Like, I had sweat dripping down my back while I was there. And then you also just have, like, the nervous sweats because it's a movie that keeps you on your toes.
2: Yeah.
1: And it was awkward and weird. And it's not the movie where it's, like, you know, ghosts and ghouls scary. It was, like,
0: psychological.
1: Yes. And then also the jump scare, which I was expecting for an hour and 45 minutes yesterday.
2: The intensity.
0: Did you scream like a little girl?
1: Uncomfortable. Only once.
0: Is that why you're uncomfortable with your girlfriend in there?
1: Because I scream like a little girl and she got the ick. Kind of. It was just a weird, scary movie.
0: How did it end?
2: You just want to say that on the air.
1: Do you want me to say it?
2: No,
0: yeah, I want to know how it ended.
2: No, you can't.
0: Nobody's
2: say
0: seeing
2: that.
0: This movie.
2: No,
1: literally
2: there are so
1: everybody
2: many
1: died.
2: Seeing this
0: literally
2: movie.
0: Everybody
1: finally,
0: died.
1: Finally, one of the movies where, you know, you go, everybody died and it ruins the movie. No, everybody died.
0: Dies? All right.
1: Everybody. It was
2: horrendous. Like that. I don't want to see that movie.
0: You should have saw He-Man.
1: Oh, 100%.
0: Only Skeletor dies.
1: Oh, no, don't say that.
0: Spoiler alert.
1: It was horrible, and I hated every second of it. And I went on the recommendation of my so-called best friend, Nate. Nate said, you got to go see this movie, dude. It's amazing. So I go thinking, like, oh, I trust my buddy's recommendation, who I've known for well over a decade. I called him afterwards and I was like, I am never listening to a movie recommendation from you again. And
2: you were
1: he
2: wrong.
1: Burst out laughing. He goes, you actually went and saw it? And I was like, yes!
0: I told you I don't trust that guy.
2: No,
1: I don't trust
0: him.
1: He's
0: Shady Nate.
1: He is, Shady man. Nate.
0: Side note though, this is another one of those reasons why I don't really go to a lot of movies because the, if you start thinking about how many people sit in those seats, you know, and then there's you in there, on a hot day, the heat's on and you're sweating and you're sitting on those seats. Like, yeah. How many people before you have sat there and sweated? This is why I'm a bit of a germaphobe when it comes to the movies.
1: I didn't even think of that. And now that grosses me out. Like, there was a movie that was walking out right before we went in.
0: And they
1: know?
0: Were hot. And you sat in somebody else's sweat.
2: Oh, I wonder how many times they wipe down the seats.
0: They don't.
2: Too.
0: I don't think they do.
2: I've only seen them, like, clean out the theater. Like, the floor and,
1: at
2: you
1: the
2: know,
1: end of the night,
2: things,
1: right?
2: Trash on the ground. Like,
0: no wiping.
2: I've never seen anyone wipe down a seat.
0: Would it be weird if I walked in with, like, a can of Lysol to the theater and sprayed my seat down and pulled out my Lysol wipes, you know, and wiped the seat
1: excuse
0: down?
1: Excuse me, pardon me.
2: I know.
0: Just sorry, the previous please. Guy was very large and sweaty.
2: I think you may have started a thing because I want to do that now. Like,
0: said theaters were like hotbeds for lice.
2: Yeah. Oh.
0: Yeah. If you think about it, those ones with the high backs that are cloth, and then everybody—you got 10,000 people putting their heads right there on the back.
2: You got to have a lot of lice.
0: That's
2: for it
0: a
2: to
0: horror
2: just
0: movie.
2: Build a community in your theater chair, though.
0: Yep.
2: Like, hey, that's a lot of lice.
0: Have you looked around at the public lately?
3: Wake up, get up early in the morning. Jeremy, Katie, and Josh in the morning. Wake up with you. Mix 100.
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14: Denver weather. Good Wednesday morning, Colorado. Get ready for the hottest day of the year so far. We're looking at highs in the mid to upper 90s here this afternoon. High fire danger across all of western Colorado. We are tracking a cold front, so it will cool down a bit tomorrow. 80s on Thursday. Have a great day. I'm Denver 7 Chief Meteorologist Lisa Hidalgo.
15: 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No crashes or problems. Roadways are getting a little busier. And driving I-25. Southbound I-25 coming out of Northland, picking up some traffic. A little more company through the downtown area. Building on 270, I-76. 225, starting to crowd a bit as you pass Parker Road. 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

0: 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I think we're going to be calling another winner today, aren't we?
1: Ooh, exciting.
0: Oh, Lord have mercy.
2: Pizza party.
0: It's a pizza party. I got pizza in my mouth. I'm a Ninja Turtle. Mix100.com. All right, it's time for some sports. The New York Post is claiming that single people everywhere are flocking to the cities that are hosting World Cup games looking for sexy, rich, eligible and international soccer diehards to woo.
2: Yes. Yeah. You got to look outside of the states lately is what I'm thinking. So this is perfect.
0: 33-year-old woman said the dating pool just expanded so much more. She's looking to catch the eye of a handsome man traveling here for the games. Or maybe even one of the athletes, she says.
2: Yeah.
0: She's not putting all of her eggs in one basket. She did say that she is shelling out thousands of dollars to hit up games in Philly, Kansas City, Boston, Dallas, anywhere there's going to be a bunch of single international eligible dudes.
2: She's going to find her
1: man. Desperate? Dang, thousands of dollars.
0: Well, this says the World Cup is bringing in about 6.5 million travelers. So that's going to be a lot more people to meet. And that's a lot more STDs to spread around, I guarantee you that.
2: Not only that, but people know that those people are coming into town for a good time, and they're
0: they are.
2: I'm looking for a good time.
1: That's
2: too,
1: what it is. So, is it a good time or a relationship?
2: Well, I feel
0: it'll blossom.
2: No,
0: right?
2: I feel like this is definitely just an excuse to go out there and have fun, and then you're gonna go thousands of miles away from me, so of course this can't work. This is everybody's just very basic hookup, and everyone's okay with
0: this. This is just
2: right?
0: Smashtastic, is all this is?
1: Yeah. Be safe, otherwise you're gonna get that call from across the country.
2: I know.
0: From across the world.
1: Yeah.
0: This one woman is saying, it's such an exciting time for us girlies. I've been updating my profile with new summertime pictures, photos of me within my Team USA jerseys on, Team Mexico soccer jerseys on, blah, blah, blah. So, yeah, a lot of smashing going on. That's nice.
2: Right.
0: Katie, go get it done. You're looking for a hot international man, aren't you?
2: Well, I mean, yeah.
1: Kansas City's not that far away.
0: Well, yeah, you should go.
2: Yeah.
0: Well,
2: sure.
0: We got to get you a car first. Katie needs a car. If anybody
2: I've got
0: has
2: a few
0: car,
2: things I need to do before I just, you know, take another vacation. So I'll just hang out here.
0: All right. Josh, what you got?
1: All right. Well, like you just said, there are about 6.5 million people coming from across the world just to watch these matches that have been so exciting so far. And as you can guess, a lot of those people are hitting the bars, or as they like to call it, the pub. Mm-hmm. They're hitting the pub there. And a woman named Kaylee out of Boston, she said that it has absolutely skyrocketed her tips and her income now. And she says it is something that I did not think would come to me. She says she's worked at a bar for about 5 years, and the surge came as all these international fans descended on the city for tournament matches, and it has been an unexpected welcome surprise for her.
3: I thought I'd make a video about how much I made today thanks to the World Cup. My credit card tips were $464. So for cash, I made $486. That brings me to $950. I know people are complaining about the World Cup being in the U.S., but as a girly who bartends in Boston, I am not complaining. Shout out to Scotland. They were most of my customers today.
0: Yeah.
1: Jeremy, do you have anything to say about what she sounded like?
0: I'm on my tipping journey.
1: That is what I thought of
0: the
1: right
0: whole
1: when
0: time.
1: I heard that. That is how you have talked about the...
2: A journey.
0: The journey, girls.
1: Bartender woman.
0: Yeah. You guys want to do some shots? Are you on your shot journey while you're in town?
1: Look, it is really exciting for her. She only worked for about 7 hours yesterday, and she said making $1,000 in 7 hours, it is helping everybody out. It is an economic boom.
0: Sure is.
1: To every city that is out there. So shout out to Kaylee and all the other people working very hard, because that is really busy. And it's probably really cool to be able to see so many different people from different countries and different worlds and kind of get a taste of their culture. You know? I love that. Plus, $1,000 at the end of the day.
2: Well,
1: that's
2: the international folks are opening up their wallets, so it's nice.
0: There you go, guys. There's your sports journey on Mix 100.

0: Coming up.
1: What's next?
0: With JKJ.
1: Turn it up.
2: Yeah, up next is your Mile High Hype. All the big stories of the day locally and nationally. We're going to be talking about the New York City mayor. He might have stepped in it. Whoopsie. Another sequel is coming out from what I think is kind of a burned out franchise, but we'll talk about that. And then Katie's got something called Mass Fest. We'll do that and more in about 3 minutes and 12 seconds with JKJ here at Mix.

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4: Does anybody know where Katie is?
5: Katie!
4: Katie went to the bathroom and never came back.
5: We don't have anybody to send to her. Hello?
3: Hello? Katie?
4: Well, I guess we'll get into it. I don't know what we're going to do with the local stuff. We'll see if she pops back in here.
3: New York City Mayor, what's his name?
5: Mamdami, I think.
3: Remember the Zohan?
5: No.
3: I don't know. I guess he inadvertently revealed something that we've all kind of been speculating for a few months. What have we been speculating is coming to New York City?
5: Well, we think a massive wedding, right?
3: Well, I guess he was doing some sort of interview talking about all the big things coming to New York City, and he said this.
6: We are the biggest city in the country. We are used to big events, and we are incredibly excited for this one. We know it coincides with the Knicks finals run. We know it coincides with July 4th, America 250, Taylor Swift's wedding, all happening at the same time, and we are so excited to welcome the world here.
3: Oh, whoopsie daisy.
5: Let it slip.
3: Whoopsie daisy. Yeah, so it sounds like the big Tay-Tay wedding is coming to New York City.
4: I wonder if he was supposed to say that.
5: I know, that's like, did she like give him the okay for that, or did he just kind of completely...
4: Was there a harshly worded letter from Tay-Tay?
5: The cart before the horse there, he got uninvited.
3: Hi, Katie.
7: Hi.
3: Hi. Tom Holland confirms that he and Zendaya are married.
7: Yeah,
5: I saw that. That's kind of something we all knew though, right? I mean, like worst kept secret.
7: Yeah. Well, because they were wearing their rings.
5: Yeah,
7: she had
5: her wedding ring on in multiple interviews.
7: Yeah.
5: But they're an adorable couple.
7: Yeah.
5: Like, I love them, so good for them.
7: Congratulations.
3: Same. I'm so excited. Shrek 5 is coming out. Ugh. Do we need another Shrek?
5: Can I say something about this?
3: Yeah.
5: There are, like, leaked pictures all over X of what Shrek now looks like. And it's almost like animation has gotten too good to where he doesn't look... I don't want to say real as an ogre, but like he does, it's not believable anymore. He looks like he has Botox. The new Shrek looks like he got his face.
3: I watched
5: face
3: the trailer this morning for the new one. I didn't see that at all.
5: I did not like the way he looks. He's got bushier eyebrows just to make him look more realistic. I don't know. I didn't like it.
7: Like a realistic ogre? That's funny.
5: And I didn't like that at all.
3: Well, I'm sorry, buddy.
5: I know, I'm bummed.
3: I like the Shrek franchise. Listen, you don't have to go see it. Oh. You really don't have to.
5: Okay.
3: And then one final thing. I forgot this Sunday is... freaking Father's Day. Did anybody know that? Whoops. I didn't even know.
5: I'm desperately looking for something.
3: Yeah,
5: for
3: I have no idea what to give it.
5: And it's so tough because my dad's birthday is a day after.
3: Oh,
5: like, is it the thing where you just double up on one day or get him two separate things?
3: I think so.
5: I don't know.
3: I think so. The thing about Father's Day this year is it lines up with the summer solstice. Most daylight of any day of the year. Anyway, so I pulled this.
8: Sunday! Father's Day and the summer solstice collide in one massive celebration. It's the longest day of the year. Watch Dad as he absorbs maximum daylight with minimum effort. No mowing the lawn. No doing chores. Let him drink beer and eat fried foods. Yeah. And make absolutely no plans whatsoever. The sun may reach its highest point in the sky, but Dad's feet will reach their highest point in the recliner. It's the summer solstice. It's Father's Day. Sunday.
3: There's your reminder. Get Dad something. I'm with you, though, buddy. I have no idea what to get my dad.
5: It's just like, what do you get a man that has everything? I mean, like, a card again. Am I still young enough to give him the handwritten card? And it's cute.
3: I wish you would make one out of cardboard or construction paper.
5: Do the macaroni.
3: Fold it in half.
7: He'll love it.
3: What you got locally, Katie?
7: Okay, so we have the first ever Mess Fest coming to the Children's Museum, and this is so neat. I love that they're doing it. It's happening Friday, Saturday, and Sunday, and kids, really, they get to just play in a lot of different fun stuff. So each day has its own theme. Like Friday, they get to dive headfirst into glorious goo.
3: I love that.
7: Yeah, and then Saturday, it is party with paint, and then Sunday, they have squishy shaving cream fun for all the kids. So admission to the museum.
3: Like club night.
7: Well, I think it's just fun because it's a sensory thing, right? So it's kids, they're all about that with the squishies and everything now. So this is a way for them to get out there and enjoy that kind of stuff, but be playing in it. So it's a little bit more, you know, outside the box thinking. They're not just sitting on a chair with their fidget toy. Yeah. They're actually playing in it. And I love it. So admission into the museum gets you into these fun events. And then members, you get in for free. So they've even got a kid wash at the end. So you
3: hose them down.
7: Yeah, rinse off your little baby Nana and then wrap them in a towel and get them in the car. So I do love that part. And then that is, again, all this weekend at the Children's Museum. We have this new hot box sauna officially bringing its first U.S. outdoor sauna village to Denver. So this company, the Hot Box Sauna Company, they're a Dublin-based setup, right? So they have these hot box saunas all over the world.
5: Does hot box mean something different there?
7: No. This is just a
3: is
7: sauna.
3: Is it like a Hot Pocket?
7: No, it's like a village. So it's a bunch of different saunas in a location. And you can like spend your whole day there. 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
3: I'm out.
7: But they, again, it's all around the world and based in Dublin, but this is the first one they're bringing to the United States, and it is right here in Denver. So that's going to be located off South Broadway, and then they will have their authentic Nordic Irish sauna and cold plunge experience right here in Colorado.
3: You don't want to be naked for that one.
7: You don't want to be, no.
3: People will point. Breakage. People will point and laugh.
7: They will. Cool. Yeah, I'll be one of those people laughing. So yeah, absolutely. And then USA, they did a write-up about the cities that spend the most on OnlyFans.
3: Alright.
7: Yeah, they're really into it in the ATL where the players play. $26 million in 2025 is how much they spent. And they did it per capita, so it was like per 10,000 people, how much are you spending? But still far and away, Atlanta coming in at number one. Denver, falling at number 7 on this list of 167 cities. Dang, guys. No wonder it's so expensive to live here. You're spending all your
5: stuff for free?
7: Money on virtual love. I know. Just over $21 million in 2025 is what they spent in Denver for OnlyFans.
3: So a lot of money.
7: It's a lot of money. And then even like, again, if you're like, well, that's Denver, right? Of course, Denver. No, Colorado, when they broke it down by state, Colorado was number 4.
3: We're number 4. We love butts and stuff.
7: Even worse for the whole state.
3: We love butts and stuff.
7: Yeah,
5: I swear she really likes me.
7: It's quite funny if you look at just like what they spend it on, what people are not only spending it on, but what they're sacrificing to spend it on OnlyFans, because it is a demographic, right? It's a demographic of men and women who are spending their money on OnlyFans. But yeah, a list we probably didn't want to end up on. We are there. And then do you want one more? Just because we've got a little time here. We've got Keanu Reeves' band coming to Denver. This is like, he's not here for an interview or a movie or anything. Dogstar is coming. And not only that, but I believe they're playing Summit Music Hall in September. So they're not even coming to like Ball Arena or anything. They're literally coming to Summit. But hands down, Keanu Reeves is described as one of the most down-to-earth guys you'll ever meet. And so a lot of people are excited that he came back to be in this band because they broke up in like 2002. But the members would jam together throughout the years until the pandemic. But then when quarantine happened, it brought them all back together, and then in 2022 they announced on Instagram, "We back!"
5: I go
7: along
5: see
7: with Keanu.
3: Yeah, they were on Only Jams.
7: There you go. There's your Mile High Hype.
3: Good times. Yeah, that's funny.

0: All right, let's get going.
1: On the way with Jeremy, Katie, and Josh.
2: All right, I'm going to play you one more song. We're going to be back in about 2 minutes and 50 seconds or so. And I feel like I'm going to offend a lot of car owners out there, specifically one particular brand.
3: Uh-oh.
2: But I've noticed something. I want to know if you guys have noticed it too. What brand is it? What is going on? Well, it's about 2 minutes, 50 seconds away.

0: KIMN HD1 Denver. Jeremy, Kitty, and Josh in the morning. Mix 100.
1: Well, I am fully aware that I'm probably going to tick off a lot of people right now. Or you're going to either like shake your head up and down and be like, yep,
2: yeah, you're right, bro. That's me.
1: For many years on this here morning show, I have pointed out two of the worst kinds of drivers on the road and what they drive. One, I think Josh knows, the BMW driver.
3: Yep.
1: The Beamer drivers, man, they are monsters behind the wheel. And I can say that because my mom drives a Beamer.
4: You know our boss has a Beamer, right? The big guy.
1: I would imagine he's a monster behind the wheel.
3: Oh, you doubled down?
1: What? I don't care.
4: Say with your whole chest.
1: Pure observation. The BMW drivers are horrible on the road. And the second group of people is the Ram truck drivers. Oh, my God.
4: My goodness.
1: Specifically, you diesel guys.
3: I got my Cummins.
4: I am totally driving a Ram right now.
1: No, you're in a Dakota. You're in a smaller one.
4: But it's still Dodge Ram, right?
1: No, it's a Dodge Dakota. It's a smaller one. The Ram, I'm talking about the big boys. The Ram 2500s. The diesel boys. I got to add a third one to the group because I have noticed this the past month or two driving into this here radio station on a consistent basis. You Subaru Outback drivers, I don't know what the hell is going on right now. You have turned into complete terrors on the road.
4: Really?
1: You have no respect at all. You don't follow speed limits. You come flying up on people and you're cutting over and you're cutting back over. You're not using your turn signals. I'm pissed at Subaru drivers. Have you noticed this at all?
3: Well, it's because they have the overconfidence that that thing can get them through anything, which, by the way, Subaru, very well-built car, probably can.
1: It's a quality vehicle.
3: Quality vehicle, but...
4: Colorado ready.
3: When it comes to traffic, they think that you can cross any solid line in the world. I saw a Subaru yesterday, Jeremy, driving on I-25 coming home from the movie, and we were caught in traffic, flies on the shoulder to get around like four cars. The shoulder! Just to get around That's four funny. Cars.
1: Yeah, yeah.
3: So, what are you doing?
1: Every morning I know the same guy. He's in a white one and you see him coming a mile away because it's all Vin Diesel Fast and Furious. You see him in, out.
4: That's
1: he
4: funny.
1: Goes flying on by.
4: See, I'm up in the mountains hiking all the time. So I see a lot of Subi people and I don't experience this at all. In my, you know, I've seen very polite, very respectful drivers everywhere. Like seriously. So yeah, I'm not experiencing the same thing with the Subaru
3: Is
4: drivers
3: it you,
4: as you are.
3: Is it you?
4: Yeah.
1: Maybe I'm driving 20 under in the left lane with my turn signal on.
4: That could be part
1: Maybe
4: of it.
1: Maybe it could be me.
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2: Denver weather. Good Wednesday morning, Colorado. Get ready for the hottest day of the year so far. We're looking at highs in the mid to upper 90s here this afternoon. High fire danger across all of western Colorado. We are tracking a cold front, so it will cool down a bit tomorrow. 80s on Thursday. Have a great day. I'm Denver 7 Chief Meteorologist Lisa Hidalgo.
3: 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Up on the Boulder Turnpike, looks like a crash on westbound 36 just past Interlaken. Slight delay, traffic is backing up there. I-25 getting into downtown. There's a wreck north on I-25. It's near Colfax. A little bit heavy from Alameda. South on I-25 getting crowded from 120th on into downtown at about 25 minutes. 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

0: About 15 minutes away from Fast Five. Got some Red Rocks concert tickets up for grabs. We will tell you who. Coming up at 7:30 with JKJ. So far, so good. No Subaru drivers have messaged me threatening to punch me in the throat. So that's awfully nice of you guys. I want to talk about what's going on with Josh and his girlfriend, but first, I haven't done enough Fat America in a while.
1: Get in my belly!
0: And I saw this story this morning, and it kind of made me smile because it brought me back to my childhood where my dad occasionally would wander into a Mickey D's and buy a bag of their fried apple pies and bring them home to the family.
2: So oh.
0: Just as kind of like a sweet treat for the kids. And they're bringing them back for the first time in more than three decades. Like the OG fried apple pies.
2: I don't think I ever had one.
3: Really? Are you serious?
0: God, they're good.
2: Because we didn't have a McDonald's in my hometown for the first, like, I think 10 years I was alive. Yeah. So when they actually brought it, I don't know if they had the fried apple pie then. So this may be a first for
3: it's
2: me.
3: It's one of those things where you take a bite into it and it would just burn the living heck out of your
0: hotter than a thousand suns.
2: Lava.
3: And it's so unevenly cooked, too. Like, the outside, scorching, and it get a little warmer as you get to the inside. But that first bite, it would rip your taste buds off.
2: I'm excited to try it.
0: Don't drop it in your lap.
3: Be careful.
0: My God. And it comes in that little sleeve, too. Mm-hmm. It's a little apple pie condom is what it is.
3: Oh, yeah.
0: Hey, kids. Good morning. All right. So we've been documenting how much Josh is in love with Princess Pilot, Jenny, who he's been dating for quite a while. And now she's coming up with some date ideas or something.
3: Well, first things first, it is kind of coming up on a year. And, you know, at least in my experience, the women love to be very sentimental when it comes up on that year anniversary and all that stuff. And she was talking earlier about how she would think it would be really cute to maybe head back to our very first date spot that we ever went to as like a romantic gesture and kind of reliving the experience. It's like, you know, when people

0: to me telling me all of this. I have the 1,000-yard stare, the blank stare, and she goes, what's going on? I go, I don't even remember where we went. Like,
1: oh,
0: I have no,
1: no
0: idea the name.
2: No.
0: I have
2: Joshy boy.
0: I remember it was
1: you pretend to remember.
2: Oh, that was my favorite spot.
0: Yeah. I was racking
2: I'll
0: my
2: book
0: brain
2: immediately.
1: The weather that day was perfect. Like,
2: man.
1: You. Like, yeah.
2: Well, yeah. You were probably dating like 4 girls at the time, though.
0: Well, I don't think that was the that might have been the first of the 3 dates I went on that day. So I was like, oh, okay,
2: yeah.
0: So
2: that's the thing.
1: Oh, no,
0: no, it was
2: playa.
0: Well, it was just one of those things where at that time, and I've told you this, I'm not saying anything new. At that time, I wasn't necessarily looking for a long-term relationship, you know?
1: Yeah.
0: I was like, I love going on dates. She seems really great. She's really cute. She caught my eye. But it was a coffee date. Like,
1: yeah.
0: It wasn't a Starbucks. I took her to kind of a nice, you know, hole in the wall, coffee shop, and I know it was in Lohi. So I'm like, literally still, I don't remember.
2: You could
0: the
2: just
0: name.
2: Ask her. Like, where was it?
0: No, she doesn't remember the name either. So that's the thing. She's like, I loved the place though. She's like, the ambiance, the venue. It was really cute. It
2: you
0: was
2: were
0: nice.
2: One of 6 dates she had that day.
0: Probably.
2: So.
0: I mean, look, she's a hot
1: right?
0: commodity. We all understand that. So. Anyway, she's like, I just think it'd be really cute to go there and it'd be so much fun to relive that. And I'm going, it wasn't even that good of a date. Like, she knocked over the coffee in front of everybody. Like, it spilled
2: what
0: everywhere.
2: A great thing to, you just go again and you knock over coffee for funsies.
0: I don't know
2: that's
0: if
2: cute.
0: I want to do that. I don't know
2: that's
0: if that's
2: cute.
0: Romantic.
2: Yeah, sure it is.
0: And I remember her telling me later, it ended up, and I didn't know this because we were so busy cleaning up the coffee at the time. She's like, oh yeah, it went all over my pants and she was sitting in sticky coffee for the rest of the date. And I'm like, that's uncomfortable. Like,
1: yeah.
0: It wasn't, all in all, it wasn't a good date. Did I like her? Was she cute? Was it fun? Yeah. But like, there's been better dates, you know?
1: Yeah.
0: And so I'm thinking to myself the whole time, is it really that romantic? Like, have you ever done any of that, Jer?
2: I
0: mean, you've
2: yeah,
0: been
2: absolutely.
0: For yeah.
2: We've revisited spots and stuff. And
0: oh, so
2: I'm,
0: you've done this?
2: Oh, sure. Yeah, yeah, yeah.
1: Because it's Bennigan's, right? That's where you guys had
2: yeah,
1: your
2: we can't,
1: first date.
2: Yeah, we can't revisit that one
0: oh,
2: now.
1: Yeah.
0: RIP.
2: We've
1: but
2: gone
1: you
2: to different
1: have.
2: Spots, I think. I might be talking out of my butt. It feels familiar. But I like this. Why wouldn't you? Just go back to this goofy coffee shop and make it a fun thing where you dare one of you to dump a coffee on the floor. That's the fun stuff in relationships.
1: Those lucky workers.
2: That's just, no, you clean it up. It sounds like you cleaned
1: I mean,
2: it up.
0: We
1: like,
0: did.
2: It made, that's the fun, that's the seasoning, you know? You go yeah. and you giggle and be like, are you gonna do it? Are you gonna do it?
0: Okay.
2: Like, if you're really gonna reenact your first date, yes, somebody's gotta spill some coffee.
0: Is it my turn? Cause it was her. Is it my turn?
2: I think so.
0: Because the funniest thing
2: And
0: about
2: I think you
0: that-
2: make it a point every year to go back to that coffee shop and dump coffee on the floor.
1: Those lucky workers.
0: Our 20th anniversary, I'm just going to walk in, take the coffee pot and spill
2: and just
0: it
2: dump
0: it.
2: Down. Again, that's the cute crap that keeps relationships going
0: okay.
2: for years and years and years.
0: You're getting me more
2: and
0: excited
2: Are you kidding
0: about
2: me?
0: It.
2: That's TikTok gold. That's Instagram gold. Every year
0: viral.
2: You're going to go, like, here we go, and you count down the week until you do it, and today's the day, and you're both sitting there nervous, and somebody dumps coffee on the floor.
0: We're going to make millions.
2: That's the cute stuff.
0: I love it.
1: Those
2: that's
1: lucky
2: the fun
1: workers.
2: Stuff.
0: Those, I know, that's, yeah. that's the thing. Those
1: that's
0: workers,
1: all I think of.
0: Yeah,
1: I'm just,
0: he is.
2: They clean
1: I'm
2: up, they clean up
1: those,
2: coffee all
1: yeah,
2: day
1: Yeah, here
2: long.
1: Comes that couple again.
2: Well,
1: watch,
2: yeah,
1: they're going to throw
2: year,
1: some coffee
2: survive.
1: On the ground.
2: Once a year,
1: watch
2: they'll be
1: Watch this guy.
2: Fine.
1: He's just going to take his cup and throw it right on the ground.
0: We're
1: going to
0: have our pictures up front. Do not let these people in.
2: Very clumsy people right here.
1: From this place before you know it.
2: Do it.
0: Clumsy cafe.
1: You could just revisit the place and say, oh my gosh, this is the first time I ever saw you here and have a nice conversation. You don't have to get all
2: boring.
1: You know, destructive.
2: Boring.
1: I'm just saying. You can
2: Listen
1: just go back.
2: I've been with the same woman for 25 years. Do this kind of stuff, okay?
0: All right, the goofy kind of silly crap, okay?
2: Yeah,
0: I like that.
2: And then call her Sticky Pants the rest of the day, okay?
0: Oh, I already do.
2: She's gonna love it. She'll love that.
0: Love you, Sticky Pants.

0: Let's have some fun.
1: The fun starts now with Fast Five.
0: Pull up your big girl pants.
2: Hey, how's it going?
0: Your big boy pants.
3: Let's go, baby!
4: Gee, you're not too smart, are you, mister?
1: It's time to play Fast Five. How fast can you be?
2: Oh, my God.
5: With Jeremy, Katie, and Josh.
0: Well, here we go. Time to play Fast Five with JKJ. It's 7:30. If you'd like to call in and play, 303-691-1MIX. 303-691-1649. 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Here's how it works. We'll get you on the air, get to know you, and I'll give you a category and then start a 10-second timer. And within those 10 seconds, you got to give me five things that have to do with that category. It sounds fairly easy until you're on the air and you seize up. But it's also a lot of fun. 303-691-1MIX. 303-691-1649 if you'd like to call in and play. And for those of you who have never heard some of the categories before, give us some that we've done in the past, Katie.
2: Okay, so you asked for things that are all over the place, like five menu items from Costco. You've also asked for five characters from Stranger Things. The one that won it yesterday was Kelly, Liam, and Penelope. Adorable. Naming five cities in Colorado that start with the letter F. No problem.
0: Firestone!
2: So, yeah, you never know what you're going to get when it comes to the categories.
0: Yeah, but the key is just to call in and have some fun with us. It's going to be a little easier to get in right now because I'm telling you, schools are out. The carpool lanes are basically non-existent. And you need to call us right now. 303-691-1MIX. 303-691-1649. If you get placed on hold, don't hang up. And if you do, in fact, win Fast Five today, we'll hand you an epic prize, bro.
2: Yeah, we've got some tickets for you to go check out. Red Rocks, AJR will be performing on June 29th. So you can see Adam, Jack, and Ryan in their full glory if you win Fast Five today. Good luck.
0: There you go. Good luck, everybody. All right, final call here. 303-691-1MIX. 303-691-1649. If you hear somebody play and they don't get it, call back. That'll open up a line for you guys. Here's Amanda. Amanda Hug and Kiss. Hi, Amanda.
6: Hi.
0: Hi. What are you doing today?
6: Pulling into work.
0: Oh, good. Go make a living, girl.
6: Yeah.
0: Is there somebody at work that you can't stand?
6: No, I actually like all my office staff.
0: So you know what? It might be you that they don't like.
2: No.
6: I'm there for entertainment.
0: Yeah, right? There you go. Like Amanda's here. She's so clumsy. What do you do for a living?
6: I actually work at the stagehand office that sets up the behind the scenes at Red Rocks and all that show.
0: Oh, very cool. Okay. Good for you.
6: We don't get tickets to the show. That's why I play. So
0: there you go. Yeah, you can actually go and enjoy it, not have to work.
2: That sounds like a fun gig. Yeah.
0: Not bad, not bad.
6: For sure.
0: All right. I got a car one for you. Do you like cars?
6: Let's hope. I don't know.
0: I was just bashing this group, so I better give them some love now. In 10 seconds, give me five different models of vehicles made by Subaru. Go!
6: Oh, Forester, and that's
0: it.
6: Yeah.
0: Oh, boy. Well, we'll just let this play out. Well, you got one, Amanda.
6: I'm still trying all week. You guys have a great day.
0: You too. Bye.
2: Good luck. Bye, Amanda.
0: Hi, Olivia.
7: Hi.
0: Hey! Tell me something good going on in your life.
7: I got band tonight.
0: You go? Are you on a speakerphone or Bluetooth? I can't hear you.
7: No, I'm not on
0: Bluetooth. I'm gonna put you back on hold, Olivia. Josh is gonna come back and talk to you. It's really hard to hear you. Hi, Bridget.
8: Hello. Good morning.
0: Whoa, you're loud and clear. Hi, Bridget.
8: I learned. No Bluetooth, no speaker.
0: You're very wise, very smart. You know the rules. I love this the little note on my screen. It says, Bridget, driving to dance.
8: Yes, I have two girls in the back that I'm driving to dance.
0: Oh, darn it. I wish it was you just driving somewhere to dance.
2: To dance.
0: Oh,
2: no,
0: man.
2: But dance,
8: I mean,
2: Mom.
8: I could. That'd be fun.
2: Yeah.
0: You should. Go to Park Meadows and just dance around the food court.
8: Jeremy?
0: Jeremy?
2: Love and life.
0: Do it. Do it, Bridget. I dare you. Is this like a dance academy or something?
8: Yeah, the girls go to Ponderosa High School, and they have a ballet intensive today.
2: Oh.
0: Oh, yeah, I did some of that in high school.
8: Yeah.
2: Are you joking?
8: So,
0: no, I had
2: like,
0: to,
2: wait a minute.
0: The pants were far too tight for me. I couldn't do it.
8: It got a little awkward and quiet.
2: It did, right? It's like, wow.
0: Everybody was processing Jeremy in tight ballet pants.
2: That's why you're so limber.
0: Yeah. Yeah. I used to put a Hot Pocket in the front.
2: Oh, yeah.
8: Oh, stop.
2: Stop is right. Thank you, Bridget. They're all telling you to stop.
0: Broccoli
2: stop
0: cheddar.
2: It. No.
0: Broccoli cheddar Hot Pocket.
8: I love it.
0: Right there in the front. And then by the time we were done dancing, it was all warmed up and
2: hey,
0: I had a little snack.
2: There you go.
8: Ew.
2: Defrosted.
0: Ew.
8: Gross.
0: No, it's not. It was delicious.
8: It's really gross.
0: Well, you don't like Hot
8: the
0: Pocket?
8: Girls are chuckling.
0: Yeah. Yeah, those poor girls are so embarrassed right now. All right. Okay, here's a fun one. In 10 seconds, give me five well-known TV neighbors, like the famous neighbors next door. Go!
8: Roseanne, Jetsons, Flintstones.
0: No. No.
8: What? Why not?
2: All of those would...
0: The Flintstones?
2: The Flintstones,
8: wait,
2: the
8: you
2: Rebels?
8: Threw me off.
2: Are you kidding
0: you guys,
2: me?
0: No, the next door neighbors.
2: Oh.
8: They're neighbors. They live in a house. They're on TV.
2: Neighbors to the Rebels.
0: Like,
2: yeah.
0: You know, like Kramer from Seinfeld or Urkel is the next door neighbor.
8: Dang it. Yeah, okay.
0: Kimmy
8: now
0: Gibbler.
8: I'm seeing it all.
2: I was
8: Kimmy
2: picking
0: Gibbler.
2: Up what you were putting there.
0: Ned Bridget. Flanders was the next door neighbor.
2: Man.
0: If
8: all
0: you
8: right.
0: had said,
8: I'll be back.
0: If you had said Barney Rubble, they were the next door neighbor to the Flintstones, right?
8: Oh,
0: the Rebels.
8: Right. Yeah. Okay.
0: All right.
8: Gosh, I just get so stressed out. I start thinking of it, and then I just...
0: You know what? I think the whole Hot Pocket thing threw you off.
8: All right.
0: All right. Have a good day, Bridget.
2: Bye, Bridget.
0: Bye.
8: Thank you, guys, too. Bye.
2: Bye, ladies.
0: Bye. Adam!
3: Hey, good morning.
0: Good morning, sir. What are you doing today?
3: I'm dropping my kiddo off at day summer camp, and then...
0: And then you're what? Your phone's cutting out, too.
3: Drop my kiddo off.
2: Man, it's so hard to hear you.
0: It's all right. Josh, would you mind talking to Adam? I'm sorry, guys. We got to be able to hear you to play. Hi, Isabel.
9: Hello.
0: Hey, there you go. You going to the pool today?
9: I am.
0: Great day to go to the pool. Really good day.
9: I know. It's super hot. So
0: already. It's going to be 96 degrees today.
9: Whew. Good day for the pool.
0: Cool
2: yes.
0: weather all day
2: Perfect
0: long.
2: Perfect pool day.
0: What's your swimsuit look like?
9: It's pink.
2: Perfect
0: is it,
2: answer.
0: Is it like
2: Isabel.
0: A one piece or is it a bikini or what
2: you
0: are you rocking?
2: Answer nothing.
9: Bikini.
0: You got a bikini?
2: Okay.
0: Woo! Do you take? Do you do the hot dog legs picture?
9: No, I don't.
0: Okay, yeah.
2: You're over that, huh?
0: No more hot dog legs for you.
9: No, I'm taking my nanny kids to the pool, so none of that.
2: None
0: yeah,
2: of that.
0: No sexy
2: none
0: pics today.
2: That.
0: No sexy pics, Isabel. All right. Okay, this one's pretty fun. I need in 10 seconds five things that you can see through that are clear. Go.
9: Plastic bag, Ziploc, container, Tupperware. A window, a windshield, a mirror.
0: Some mirrors are see-through, I think.
2: Yeah, windshield, window.
0: Yeah, I think you.
2: I think all of them. I think you got like seven.
0: Wow.
2: Isabel.
0: Contact lenses, eyeglasses.
2: Water.
9: Oh.
0: Water.
9: Yeah. I'm wearing glasses right now, too.
0: There you go.
2: Yeah.
0: So, Amanda, do you know what you're supposed to do when you win Fast Five?
9: Yes, Jeremy, please play the Winnie Win sound.
0: Yeah! Isabel and her hot dog legs have won Fast Five today in her sexy pink bikini.
2: Woo!
9: Thank you, guys.
0: Oh, you're so welcome. You're so fun. All right, well, you're going to go see AJR at Red Rocks.
9: Woohoo!
0: You go have a hell of a time. I'm going to put you on hold. We'll come back and tell you how to get that prize, okay?
9: Amazing. Thank you.
0: Thank you. Have a fun day at the poo.
2: Bye, Isabel.
0: Here you go, guys. Another satisfied customer right there with Fast Five. We'll play again tomorrow morning, 7:30 each and every morning with JKJ on Mix.

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1: Yeah, just get to mix100.com and sign up you and your business so we can come surprise you with pizza from Bojo's. Again, it's very easy. Just tell us your name, where you work, and why you and your coworkers deserve a pizza party. And then randomly every week, we pick one lucky listener to go and surprise with some Bojo's pizza. So we are doing this all summer long. You have plenty of time to get your name in it to win it. So get to mix100.com. Everything you need to know, that's where you're going to find it.
0: So a lot of people aren't comfortable with the AI and the robots that are going to be popping up everywhere and everything. But I don't know. I kind of feel like you might like this one, Katie, that's coming out.
1: What?
0: It's a robot toilet. And here's the thing. You don't even have to leave your couch.
1: Okay.
0: You just use an app and you call it over. When it arrives, you hop on it, do your business, and then it cleans itself and goes back to a docking station and it just prepares itself for your next herd, it sounds like.
1: But you're just going to do that right there in your living room?
0: Well, I mean, you live alone.
1: But still, that's not.
2: So does it dock like a Roomba, essentially?
0: Yeah. I think so. Here's a little bit of, I don't know. It's like
1: I don't like it.
0: 40 seconds. Here
3: this
0: you go.
3: Is the Xiaoban intelligent toilet robot, as instead of the person going to the toilet comes to the person.
1: Uh-uh.
3: As soon as you are finished, the robot initiates a built-in bidet system for automated washing,
0: okay.
3: Followed by a warm air drying site. From
0: oh.
3: there, a heavy-duty odor control mechanism
0: Duty.
3: Instantly engages, sealing the internal chamber airtight to trap and neutralize any smells.
0: Ooh.
3: The robot
1: yeah.
3: drives itself back to the docking station. It then extends a disposal arm, completely flushing both the solid and liquid waste away.
0: Yucky.
3: Immediately after, it runs an intensive self-cleaning and sanitizing cycle on the bowl,
0: intensive.
3: Leaving it pristine for the next trip.
0: I love that it said intensive cleaning cycle.
1: I don't like anything about
0: this.
1: I don't know
0: great.
1: Why I thought I would
2: well,
1: like it.
2: Well, my number one concern was definitely the odor. But
1: yeah.
2: if it says yeah. it's got you,
0: it
1: well,
0: seals
1: no.
0: it up.
2: Use
1: no.
2: a little poopery right there.
1: There's
2: what do
1: no
2: we got?
1: Way. Like the minute that you, you know,
0: it's only
1: you
0: 13
1: do that,
0: grand.
1: The minute you do that, it automatically stinks up the room.
0: Not
1: like,
0: me. I smell
1: yeah.
0: like roses.
1: No, you don't. No, you don't. But it automatically smells like it. How is it going to delete the smell from the room?
2: Maybe it's like, a vacuum. Like a
0: it's, yeah.
1: yeah. I don't like it. You do that in the bathroom. There's a reason you go
0: sounds
1: somewhere
0: super
1: to do
0: convenient,
1: it.
2: Look, the
0: though,
2: second
0: right?
2: it said bidet I was in, I was like, all right,
0: you're,
2: I love it.
0: You know, you're watching sports. You don't want to miss any of it. You don't want to pause it. You want to watch it in real time and you got to go. You hop on your app and here it comes.
2: Keep my interest.
1: It.
0: You plop down, you go, and it
1: no.
0: drives off.
1: No.
2: Plus, I mean,
0: it is warming air. It washes yeah. you and blows on you.
1: No, I don't need this in my life. Like, I already don't like the robots. I definitely don't like this crappy one.
2: Talk
1: so.
2: About bringing like a date home and a flex, though. Hey, you gotta go pee. No,
0: wanna,
2: no, hold on. Come
0: you
2: want
0: to poop on
2: here.
0: My robot?
1: I don't think girls are gonna be as impressed as you guys think they are about this. Really,
2: oh,
1: like this
2: on.
1: Is not a flex,
0: Josh.
1: Like...
0: Oh my god, is that over there in the corner? One of those robots that comes over and I can go poo poo pee pee on it?
1: How much did
2: and
1: you
2: I'm
1: spend
2: like,
1: on this?
2: 13 grand, baby girl. Come
0: oh
2: here.
0: Oh, my God. No. 13 grand. Get that thing over here.
1: Speaks more lazy to me than this thing. This is like the laziest convenience I think I've ever heard the robots.
0: Well, it's
1: going to
0: be good for the people that like have mobility issues and the elderly. Okay. I think that's probably where it's going to be geared towards.
1: Yeah.
0: So.
1: Well, not middle-aged men who don't want to leave the couch so they can watch their sports ball. Like, no, that's what you were trying
0: sounds good
1: to
0: sounds
1: present
0: all right to me.
1: It
0: yeah.
1: as. So.
0: Oh, my God.
1: It.
0: Can I poop on your robot?

0: attention.
1: On the way with JKJ.
2: Oh, what are we looking at for time? I want to come back in about 6 minutes, 7 minutes, six, seven. I want to crown our latest winner of JKJ's Slice Slice Baby. We good with that?
3: Yeah.
4: Let's do it.
2: Yeah, we're going to call him and let him know we're going to come visit. Yeah. We'll let you know here in about 6 minutes with JKJ.

0: Is it that time?
1: Slice,
0: I do believe it is time. We've been getting people qualified at Mix100.com for JKJ's Slice Slice Baby, where all summer long we're going out to various businesses in the Denver metro and just dropping off some pizzas as a thank you for listening to this morning show, and thanks for having Mix 100 on. And this time around it's Arita. Hi, Arita. Good morning.
2: Good morning. How are you?
0: Well, we're super dupes, but we just wanted to deliver you some good news. We're going to come see you and drop off some pizzas at your business.
2: Oh, my God. I'm so excited. I never win anything.
0: Oh, really?
2: Ever.
0: Really?
3: Yay, well,
2: yes.
0: Well, you just won some pizza.
2: Hey, Katie.
3: Hi.
0: Hey, girl. Bad news is, though, Arita, we've been doing this, you know, for many, many weeks now, and all we have left is just a half a pizza that we're going to be able to drop off. So how many employees do you have? You're going to have to split a half a pizza, darn it.
2: All right, there are 8 of us, but I think we can figure it out.
3: Okay.
0: Yeah, we'll bring one of those pizza cutters. You'll just get some really small slices.
4: Yeah. Sideways, yeah.
2: Okay, that sounds good. Well, Josh said he's bringing me a salad because I have fat cheeks.
0: Oh, really? Josh, that what a rude thing to say.
3: Josh, why did you say that?
0: Wow, rude, Josh.
4: That was off the air, Arita.
0: Jeez, rude.
2: It was actually very funny, I wasn't offended at all.
0: Whew. Oh, Josh, you're hilarious.
4: I'm so mean, dude.
0: Okay. So I got to know, where do you work then, Arita, so we know where to go?
2: I work for a local community health clinic. It's a mental health clinic.
0: Oh, okay. You're a good human.
4: Yeah.
0: Thank you for doing that.
3: Yeah.
2: Of course. I love it.
0: So we're going to head out to what part of town? I got to write this down so I know where I'm going.
2: Going to Lakewood.
0: Lakewood!
3: I love Lakewood.
0: Up to no good.
3: Can't wait, Arita.
0: Well, we are excited to come meet you and your crew. We're going to get some awkward side hug pictures, and we'll make a video. We're going to have a heck of a time, all right?
3: Yeah.
2: That sounds amazing.
0: It does sound amazing. So wear something pretty, okay?
2: Okay. I work out in the community. I don't dress pretty for work.
0: Well, we're going to have you all over our social media, though, so I don't know. It's
2: okay,
0: up to
2: I'll
0: you.
2: Okay, I'll bring a change of clothes.
0: Yeah, yeah.
3: We're just giving you a heads up.
0: No stained T-shirts, okay?
2: Okay.
0: Okay.
2: That's fair.
0: All right. And then we'll come see you, and Josh will bring you a salad. So
4: okay.
0: Josh, thank you for entering, and I'm going to put you on hold. Josh is going to come back and get some more information from you so we know 100%. For sure where we're going, and we'll see you probably tomorrow, I think, okay?
2: Okay, thank you.
3: Right, so excited to meet you, Arita. Bye.
0: Well, she sounds nice, doesn't she?
3: I know. That's I can't wait to go there.
0: Good human.
3: Hooking people up with pizza. It's like the best thing.
0: If you guys want JKJ to possibly come by your place of business, all you have to do is go to mix100.com, click the Slice Slice Baby link right there on the homepage, and enter to win. And we'll do another business next week, courtesy of Denver's Mix 100.

0: Thank you, DJ.
1: A little birdie told me that next week for Fast Five, we're going to be handing out pairs of tickets to go see Usher and Chris Brown at Empower Field. Thank you very much.
2: Usher.
1: Usher. Well,
3: that's a hot ticket.
1: That's a hot. You're going to not even be able to hold those tickets on your phone. Your phone's going to light up on fire.
2: Man, when I got to see him at Ball Arena, that was one of my bucket list shows. Like, he put on such a heck of a performance. No, Josh, you were there too.
3: Can I say one thing about that?
2: Yeah.
3: And I think you'll laugh at this. About halfway through his concert, for the next 45 minutes, he just roller skated around the Ball Arena.
2: And I loved every minute
3: of it. It was awesome. He's really talented. Yeah. But I did not expect him to, for the next six songs in a row, just be roller skating.
2: Yeah.
3: He was just roller skating around.
2: Yeah. Great skater. So
3: talented guy, though. Talented
2: guy.
3: He
2: puts on a heck of a show. Mm-hmm. Cannot wait.
1: Was that the same concert that you had some women grinding on you?
2: Yeah, he did.
3: That was an experience.
1: You were fighting for your life?
3: I was bumping and grinding.
2: And not even meaning to. People were just using you as the pole, weren't they?
1: Yeah.
3: I was sat next to some people who loved Usher.
1: Loved Usher.
2: And they loved Josh.
1: We'll just say big fans.
3: Huge fans. I will never forget that night.
2: You know what? You probably loved
1: fighting
2: every minute of it.
1: Fighting for his life.
3: I will never forget that night.
1: Please get off of me. Please.
3: Oh, Lord Jesus.
1: Josh Sandwich. Okay, so this story caught my eye this morning. It's kind of funny. It's coming out of Arizona. This woman was pulled over. How fast was she going? Well, she was in a 65-mile-an-hour zone, and she was clocked going 100, oh, just shy of 110 miles an hour. Whoop, whoop, whoop, whoop, whoop, whoop, whoop, whoop. They pulled her over. She was arrested and booked for criminal speed and reckless driving. The vehicle went to car jail, they said, so they impounded her car for 20 days because she was going about 110 miles an hour. Why was she driving so fast? Well, she told the police officer that she was trying to get home to watch Love Island.
2: I get that.
1: She's like, I gotta get home. There's a new episode.
2: Come on, they drop those episodes on us and then the spoilers are all over the internet. You gotta get on it.
1: So she was
2: lying
1: to get home to watch Love Island, which I guess is all the rage right now.
2: It's the best show.
1: She's gonna get some, you know, jail time and a fine out of this. You've been, you know, highly involved with this show, haven't you, Katie?
2: I've tried to be. This season's hard for me because my Roku is too old to watch it. So I've been trying so hard to avoid all the spoilers. I've been on YouTube watching parts of episodes just to kind of stay in the loop a little bit. But yeah, I love this show and I've loved it from the very beginning. I've seen all seven seasons up until this eighth season. So I am about it and I love it. Like, I love the different angles that they have. I love all the different challenges. I know coming up, they have the Casa Amore episodes, which is so much fun because you take the people who are couples on the island, right? And then you take part of them, you take half of them, and you send them to Casa Amore, and that's where they're a bunch of bombshells, and they try and steal you from your person. And so it's so intense, and they're actually going to show those in the theaters this time around just because they are so exciting.
3: They try to get people to cheat?
2: Yeah. Oh, yeah. They try and get you to leave the couple you've already made on Love Island because only one couple standing at the end wins the prize. And then how they do it is they give you two envelopes and the first person gets to open it and see if they have the prize money in it. And if they don't, like only one of them has it, and then they get to choose whether or not they want to split it with their couple or dip. Huh. Oh, it's so much fun.
1: How much money?
2: I love it. I can't remember. I think it's like 500? I can't remember. You'd have to look and see how much money
1: it is
2: exactly.
1: Look at this little story says of it. $100,000.
2: Okay, there we go. Yeah. So you either split it with your couple.
3: Oh, you need to get 50 grand. Okay.
2: Or you dip. You take it all. And so it is awesome.
3: Is this a relationship that has transformed before you go to Love Island?
2: Oh, no.
3: Okay.
2: No. You go to Love Island.
3: And you meet the person.
2: You meet the person. You're coupled up with somebody.
3: Oh, I'm taking the money. I don't even know you.
2: But every so often, the thing is you're with these people 24/7.
1: They're hot.
2: And you build relationships with them.
3: But Jared, once they've already been there, done that.
2: You build relationships because you're literally like, you know, confined to spaces. So it's like,
3: so what?
2: You start to form, you know,
3: you get attached
2: to these people.
3: No, you don't.
2: The women get attached to these people.
3: There we go.
2: But it's just, it is funny.
1: Oh my.
2: Just because it really is like you go in, you couple up with somebody, and then randomly there's bombshells being introduced who are trying to steal your man or woman.
1: There's some bombshells.
2: And then it gets like, you know, you spend like 3 days with this guy and you guys are laying in your bungalow and you're just like getting to know each other and it's amazing. And
0: I
2: met your person, right? And then the bombshell comes in and all of the bombshell could be guys or girls. There's a lot of hot guy bombshells too. So they could come in and try and steal your couple, but then imagine being the person who just got your person stolen from them.
0: Who caves more often?
1: Then you're alone? Then what do? You just sit there alone by the pool?
2: You wait for the next bombshell, or you steal somebody else's person. Like, that's how it all works.
1: This is shady. This is sinful.
2: I love it. So
1: people be hooked. Do they got to get like tested for all sorts of stuff before
2: they
1: go on the show?
2: I'm sure they do. And then they become famous after. Like, you know, the most famous person from season 7 is Hoda. I don't know if you guys know
0: Hoda.
2: Love
0: Hoda.
1: Hoda's
0: the
1: best.
2: Beautiful.
1: I wear those in the winter.
2: Recently she's in the news because she broke into her ex-boyfriend's girlfriend's apartment. So
1: take the 100,000. Take the 100,000. Exactly. They're all crazy.
2: Exactly. But no, the show is fascinating and I'm so hooked. And I love it. So yeah, it's a good one.
3: Oh wait, we're getting a text right now that says the couple from a few seasons ago just got engaged.
2: Okay. See, so it can work.
3: Fergie and Taylor.
2: Yes, it can work. So yeah, the show is.
1: Take the money.
2: There's a lot of fans of the show. I mean, again, once the season wraps and everything, it all goes on social media. And then you follow these people. And so it like is an ongoing thing. So there's some fans who are diehards, in there. So yeah, it's good.
1: Those people need to get a hobby.
2: Okay.
1: There's a lot
2: of people watching it.
1: Does it make you uncomfortable that they're all so like rock hard and perfect? And I don't know. I don't know if I could watch that.
2: No, it makes me do my crunches. Like literally, I'm in front of my TV watching, doing my ab rolls. Like, absolutely. And my leg exercises. Like, this is what motivates me to, you know, you got to, can't skip leg day, Katie. Can't skip leg day.
0: I'm going to be on Love Island.
1: I'm going to be the bombshell.
2: Yes. You never know.
1: Never know.

0: on Love Island.
1: I see what you did there.
2: Hey, set a little reminder on your phone, your Alexa. Have one of your kids remind you to tune in right around 9 o'clock today. We're going to be throwing open the phone lines and getting somebody on the air with us to play Candy Crush. It's a fun little pop culture trivia game that we do every day. And I know we got some Weird Al concert tickets up for grabs at Red Rocks. Weird Al at Red Rocks? Is there anything better? No. No is the answer.
1: That's it.
2: That's it.
1: So pinnacle.
2: Set a little reminder in your phone to play Candy Crush today with JKJ. Katie kind of had a funny little observation and story off the air, and we're like, we got to talk about that on the air. What you got?
1: Yeah, well, just sitting around my house, like, you know, doing things. I did all the laundry things as far as washing the clothes and then drying the clothes. And then as I sat there, I was like, my gosh, I wish I didn't have to actually, like, do the hard stuff with the laundry and fold the clothes and put them away, right? I wish I had a button for that. And so it got me thinking, like, what if we all had a button, right? Everybody's got a button, and when you press it, it does something. Like, what does your button do? I just thought that was so interesting. And mine, hey, definitely, it doesn't really have to do with the clothes and laundry. I can do that for myself. But mine has to do with food. Do you want to hear what mine is?
3: Yes, please.
1: So I think it'd be great if I had a button that when I push it, everything I need to make all of the meals for the week automatically in my fridge. I don't have to go, and I don't mind grocery shopping, but I just think that that's something that takes such a long time and it's such a process. But also, when I have a full fridge and a full, like, cupboards full of food, I feel rich. Like, that feeling to me is one of the best, like, I have everything I need. I don't have to want for anything. Like, having a full fridge and full cupboards to me is living large.
3: Well, and as a single guy, like, it's just like living by myself. My fridge is never stocked full. Like,
1: exactly.
2: Oh, yeah, yeah.
3: Time is when I do planned meals with people, and that's the only time ever. Otherwise, it's my sad, you know, single living man with, like, a Dr. Pepper and a beer from 3 months ago.
1: Exactly.
3: You know? So
1: yes.
3: I feel you on that. If I could just get it stocked, I would make so much more.
1: And
3: you know?
1: It makes me feel so good. Like, when I go grocery shopping and I am stock full of everything I need, I will wander back in the fridge just to look at it.
3: It's,
1: I will.
3: So beautiful.
1: I'll open
2: hello,
1: the
2: food.
1: Fridge door and look at it and be like, Katie, you're really
2: hello,
1: doing
2: butter.
1: It. You're doing it.
2: Good
1: look
2: night, butter.
1: You with your full fridge.
2: You know and that I book, just, that kid's book,
1: so
2: Good Night Moon?
1: Good
2: Katie's going to write one called Good Night Butter.
1: I have. So it's
4: good night,
1: just,
4: butter.
1: It puts the biggest smile
2: that's good.
1: On my face.
2: So that's
1: face.
2: What your button's doing.
1: Automatically makes me
2: boom.
1: Happy. So my
2: full
1: button,
2: fridge.
1: Full fridge, full cupboards. Yeah.
2: Phone lines are wide open if you guys would like to call in and tell us. I mean, just have some fun with this. This is kind of ridiculous, right? You got a button right there. It's a big red button on your desk. And boom, every time you hit it, what happens? 303-691-1MIX. 303-691-16. 49. Josh, what happens when you hit it?
3: You know, for me, I think a really good one would be I just click the big red button and automatically my first date is planned, because the first date is so important, right?
1: Yeah.
3: It leaves, you know, the first impression.

0: question, is this guy good or not? Like, I want the most extravagant, fun, first impression ready date. And I just have to hit that big red button and it's like, we're doing blank, blank, blank, blank, blank, all this stuff in a row. And so whoever my first date is with is like, this dude rocks.
1: This guy can plan.
0: I would love that.
1: And you're like, I got a button.
0: Because
1: no,
0: there's so much pressure. Well, they wouldn't know about the button.
1: Yeah. Oh, yeah. You got to keep it to yourself.
2: That's a secret button.
1: It's a quiet button. All right. What would your button do? You got a big red button, and every time you smash it, boom. It's like the whole, what was that, Staples? That was easy.
2: Yeah, easy button.
1: So every time you hit that big red button, what's it going to do for you? Have some fun about with this. Think about it, and then give us a call, 303-691-1MIX. 303-691-1649. I'll get you in the studios with JK.
3: Join the fun. Woo! Call now. 303-691-1MIX.
4: 303-691-1649.

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1: 303-691-1649.
2: Mix 100. Yeah, that's the number if you want to call in and sound off about this silly little topic this morning. You got a big red button right there on your desk, and every time you hit it, boom! What happens? It's kind of like having your own little genie in a bottle, right? Christina.
3: Smart.
2: 303-691-1649. A couple that came in on the text line. Somebody says, every time I push it somewhere in America, a telemarketer gets a flat tire.
4: Well,
2: that's pretty
4: mean.
2: Funny. That's kind of good. Telemarketers are annoying.
4: Boom, it's their job, tire. But whatever.
2: somebody else said, every time I push it, an aggressive goose appears and chases away whoever I'm talking to.
3: Okay, geese are mean, dude.
2: Yeah. They are mean.
3: I don't know if I'd wish that on somebody.
2: John wrote in and says, every time I push it, I would be doing some sort of speech at work and a bald eagle would fly overhead and scream approval. That's a weird one.
4: That is weird.
2: Hi, Kim.
5: Hi, how are you guys?
2: Well, we're super dupes. So you got that big red button. Every time you hit it, what's happening?
5: My husband disappears.
2: Oh, no! Kim. Kim, how are things at home? Is everything okay?
4: I love that, Kim.
5: He just drives me crazy after almost 40 years, you know?
2: Oh, yeah. Get rid of that clown. Get him out of there.
4: You were sticking to it. You're like, no, I want him gone. It's been way too long.
2: You sound like my mom talking about my dad. What's the most annoying thing that he does?
5: Well, he doesn't communicate. I mean, that's been like that for 40
3: typical
5: years.
3: Typical guy.
2: Yeah.
5: Typical guy.
2: Yeah.
5: You know, and I'm just supposed to know exactly where he's at and what he's doing. And I'm just, you know, and then he just expects me to magically know everything he's thinking and talking about.
2: Well, at this point, shouldn't you? I mean, don't you read his mind now at this point?
5: Well, sometimes. But not always.
4: Yeah. But then, that's not your job, Kim.
5: And then he snores.
2: Oh, God.
5: Yeah, you won't do anything about it.
2: I bet he's got a big red button that he can hit and it would stop all your nagging at him. Oh. That's what I bet.
5: Well, he always says if I don't like it, I can leave. And then like, I'm still here.
2: Yeah, so, you're like, don't tempt me.
5: I know, but then I always tell him it'll cost him more. Colorado's a 50-50 state.
4: Right. There you go.
2: Kim, thank you for the laughs. We appreciate you calling in. A couple more on the text line. Somebody says, every time I hit my button, a raccoon is going to appear, and he'll hand me a lottery ticket.
4: That's what I need.
2: He's like the little raccoon from Guardians of the Galaxy.
4: Mama needs to win the lottery.
2: Every time I hit the button, one random person is going to start craving a baked potato and have no idea why. Okay, that's
4: amazing.
2: Funny. Ed wrote in and says, every time I hit the button, it's going to change my voice to Morgan Freeman's voice for 1 hour. That's pretty good, too. These are ridiculous. Hi, Debbie.
6: Good morning.
2: Good morning. What's your big red button going to do?
6: Okay, so picture this. You get up in the morning, you go to your closet, you push the button, and you are automatically dressed in the perfect outfit for the occasion for the day. And not only is it the perfect outfit, it fits perfectly. You don't even have to, like, suck your gut in to button your pants.
2: Oh, yeah. You don't have a front butt at all.
4: Oh, my God. That's going to make your whole day
2: really
4: better, Debbie.
2: What are you wearing today, Debbie?
6: So much better. Well, I walk dogs for work, so I'm just wearing shorts and a tank top.
2: Oh, yeah, you definitely need the button. You need the button, Debbie. That's a good one. Thank you very much for calling in. Do I have any more I want to read you? Somebody says the button would cause my dog to narrate his thoughts for 5 minutes. That one's unique.
4: That one's cute. Mm-hmm.
2: Yeah. I kind of narrowed mine down. I had a few I was thinking. Like, this is the total dad one. Boom, I hit the button, and the lawn is mowed and done, and I don't have to think about it, you know,
3: beautiful.
2: For the week, which is, I'm starting to get to that point.
3: Perfectly,
2: you
3: know? Edged, perfectly,
2: perfectly
3: trimmed.
2: The lines.
3: You know, we
2: criss-cross.
3: Got a really good one from Maddie that I loved. I didn't even think about this, but she says she would put the button in her car, and every time that there's a red light ahead of her,
2: she can
3: press that bad boy, automatically turns green. I like that one.
2: It's
3: a
2: like
3: lot.
2: What the police officers and firefighters have. They have that thing that can change the lights. The other one I was thinking of is boom, I hit it and instantly full tank of gas. Which is
4: good,
2: pretty
4: especially
2: solid.
4: Right now.
3: Does it take the money out of your account though?
2: No, it's just boom. Oh. You watch the little thing go and you get full gas. That's a pretty solid button. The other one, since we have one today, you hit it and you get to skip meetings. That's really good. Shout out. Hi, Big Rob. Hi, Big Rob. I'd hit the button. But the one I think I settled on, and it's so hard to find the most perfectly ripe avocado, because you go to make a salad and you want the avocado, and it's always too hard or it's gone total squish.
3: Mm-hmm.
2: I want the avocado to appear every time I hit the button that is perfectly ripe. The most perfect avocado.
4: That's what you're going with?
2: I think so.
4: That's kind of lame.
3: You don't like that, Kitty?
4: I thought you would have went bigger than that, but okay, avocado dreams. I get it.
2: Why you gotta crush my avocado dreams?
7: Avocados from Mexico.
4: Yeah, I just.
2: Well, you stare at butter in your fridge.
4: I know, but I've got a whole fridge full of food. Like,
2: no, I just want an avocado.
4: Avocados and more in my fridge, but you just want one ripe avocado.
2: That's I want every time.
4: Wow.
2: Why are you hating on my button push?
4: It must be good to be you if that is your one concern in life is ripe avocados. Like, hats off to you, homie.
2: I just wanted one avocado.
4: Okay, like you can have it. There you go, button. Doom.
3: Where do you get those avocados,
4: Jerry? I'm sorry.
7: Avocados from Mexico.
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23: Denver weather. Good Wednesday morning, Colorado. Get ready for the hottest day of the year so far. We're looking at highs in the mid to upper 90s here this afternoon. High fire danger across all of western Colorado. We are tracking a cold front, so it will cool down a bit tomorrow. 80s on Thursday. Have a great day. I'm Denver 7 Chief Meteorologist Lisa Hidalgo.
24: 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Trouble out west, crash on westbound 70 out near Genesee. Approaching exit 254, left lane blocked. Golden up to the tunnel right now at about an hour. And we've got problems down in Castle Rock. There's a crash on the frontage road, northbound I-25 at Crystal Valley. Now the right lane and northbound I-25 blocked past Toma Road. Heavy traffic through there. Wreck on the Boulder Turnpike, westbound 36 after Interlaken. That's in the left lane. Need better rest? 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

0: Josh Denver's Mix 100. Set that reminder in your phone for right around 9:05-ish, let's say. We're going to be playing Katie Crush today, our fun pop culture trivia game, so stick around for that. Katie, what's going on locally?
1: Okay, so the first ever Mess Fest is coming to the Children's Museum. So all those parents out there who are looking for something to do with their kiddos this summer, this is it. It's happening Friday, Saturday, and Sunday, Children's Museum, and kids get to play in fun stuff. So each day has its own theme. Friday, you can dive headfirst into glorious goo. Yay! Saturday is a party with paint, and then Sunday...
0: Razor blades and nails!
1: Well, no, like, you get to actually, it's a sensory thing,
0: Rusty
1: right?
0: Rusty nails.
1: His kids are all about, like, the squishies and the, you know, fidget, whatever. Okay. Like, you gotta keep them busy all the time now. So that's what it is like, Sunday they'll have squishies shaving cream.
0: That's fun.
1: And then, yeah, admission to the museum. So as long as you just pay to get into the Children's Museum, which is a good time for the kids already, then you get into these fun events again Friday, Saturday, and Sunday. And if you're a member of the Children Museum, you can go to this for free.
0: Monday is slime and broken glass.
1: See? Yes. They know what your kids like. And so they've even got a kid wash at the end. There's glass.
0: This is a bad idea.
1: They even have a kid wash so you can spray those kiddos down before they get into your expensive ride, wrap them in a towel in the car. I love this. I think it's genius, and I hope that there's many, many mess fests to come for the Children's
2: Museum. Look, it gets them off the smooth feeling of the iPads.
1: Exactly.
0: That's right.
2: There we go.
1: This gets them out playing in stuff. And, you know, I would have loved something like this as a kid. Diving headfirst into shaving cream. All
2: and
1: about
2: razor
1: it.
2: Tuesday's the first aid
1: the
2: class.
1: Razor
2: there we
1: blade
2: go.
1: Part. Okay.
0: Katie was grown up. They had to tie a dog bone around her so
1: no,
0: the dog
1: they
0: played
1: did
0: with her.
1: Not. Dogs love me, Jeremy. Okay. And then there's this story about, you want to do Keanu Reeves or the spa company?
0: You tell me.
1: Let's do Keanu Reeves because I know
2: everybody
1: loves him. Ladies, gentlemen, it doesn't matter who you are. You love you some Keanu Reeves, and he is bringing his band, Dogstar, that 90s band that he has, to Denver. He's going to be playing at Summit Music Hall. So what I love about this too is because he started this band way back in the day, right? And then when he becomes super famous, he had to hang it up. He's like, I don't have a whole lot of time for Dogstar, you know? And they did their touring and everything even without Keanu. But then when the pandemic hit, he's like, you know what? Looks like I got some time for Dogstar. And so he joined them again, and they've been touring and making stops, and he is just so humble about it. All the people in the band are like, man, he is one of the most down-to-earth people you could ever imagine. And so, yeah, they're going to be in September coming to Summit Music Hall, September 2nd. And they had, like, they have a tour. Dude's going to be busy. This is like 20 stops on this tour, 20 plus stops.
2: I feel like I'd go see him. I like him. I love him in every movie.
0: You better get on a really fast bus and get to all these stops.
1: Right? That never stops. You can get your tickets now, Josh, if that is something
2: all
1: you're interested in, through Live Nation. And then, is that it, or we have one more?
0: That's it.
1: That's probably it, right? Okay, there's your Mile High Hive, Jer.
0: Thank you.
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14: Trouble down south, right lane, northbound I-25, blocked at the Crystal Valley Interchange. There's also a crash northbound I-25, Frontage Road, right there in that same area. Delays for Monument to Castle Rock at about 40 minutes. Delays out west, westbound 70 near Genesee at exit 254, crash in the two left lanes. Very slow traffic, westbound 70, Golden up to the tunnel at about 80 minutes. 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

0: 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Phone lines are open. If you want to play Katie Crush, here's our number, 303-691-1MIX, 303-691-1649. It's kind of a fun pop culture trivia game. We ask you some questions that you might, know from movies and TV, music. It spans the ages. The 80s, the 90s, 2000s. Maybe stuff that happened, a month ago.
1: Yeah, and today.
0: And today. If you know a lot about stuff, call us, 303-691-1649. Same five questions given to you and Katie. Best out of five wins. Ties go to Katie because she made up the rules. What are we playing for today?
1: You know who's coming to Red Rocks?
0: Yes.
1: Weird Al?
0: Yay.
1: Yay! And possibly you, if you can crush me at Katie Crush. He's going to be there June 23rd, and you'll pick up a pair of tickets if you can get it done today.
0: Oh, man.
1: Yeah.
0: I want somebody to go see this concert. I've been to a couple Weird Al concerts, and they're really, really good.
1: Okay, so it's...
0: really good.
1: Like, he is entertaining outside of just the songs, too, huh?
0: Occasionally, he'll go into, covers. Besides his parody stuff, he'll sing, a real song. And you'll be amazed that the dude can actually rock out, and his band is fantastic.
1: Oh, he's a great performer, great singer.
0: I'm in a good mood today. Maybe I'll just give the tickets away. We'll see.
1: All right,
0: we'll see. 303-691-1649, and we'll play Katie Crush in about 3 minutes and 10 seconds here at Denver's Mix 100.

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1: She's on me like a duck on a June bug.
2: But can you take down Katie in Pop Culture Smackdown?
0: This is Katie Crush.
3: Yeah, let's see how our contestant does today. It is Ashley. Hi, Ashley. Welcome to the show.
4: Hello. Thank you.
3: Well, thanks for calling in. We appreciate you. Tell us a little bit about yourself, Ash.
4: Oh, I'm just heading to a doctor's appointment, and that's about it today, enjoying the pretty sunshine.
3: Do you work? Do you have kids?
4: I do. I have one. I do work. I am part owner of a construction company, and I have one little one, Kate, and she is 8.
3: Oh, wow. Amazing. You're busy.
5: Yeah.
4: Yes, very busy, but it's fun.
3: Do you get to drive a dump truck ever?
4: No, unfortunately, but a skidster occasionally.
3: Okay. Okay.
4: Works, right?
3: That was my next question.
5: Jump right on it.
3: Are you familiar with a skidster?
5: Yeah. Ashley, where are you from? I love your accent. Like, I love the twang.
4: I'm actually from Georgia, but we've been here for 21 years, but I just got back from Georgia, so I think it's stronger than usual.
3: You're morphing back.
5: Funny how that happens.
3: Well, it's a beautiful, beautiful accent. You sound really nice.
4: Thank you so much.
5: I do love it.
3: So, Ashley, I'm going to give you and Katie the same 5 questions. Best out of 5 wins. Ties go to Katie because she's very mean, okay?
4: Uh-oh. All right.
5: I mean...
3: Katie, you want to say anything to Ashley?
5: I hope you skidster your way to a win, Ashley. Right on into
4: Me
5: one.
4: Too. Okay. Me too.
5: Good luck.
3: Katie's
4: Thank
3: got
4: you.
3: Skidster marks in her underpants.
6: Oh, no.
5: No, I do not.
3: Total skidster marks.
4: No, that's
3: marks.
4: Probably more like Jeremy than
3: No,
4: has
3: you
4: those.
3: Don't know. I will show you, Ashley. I will show you. I will send you a picture right now.
4: Uh-oh.
3: All right, so Katie left the room. She goes into a little room there that she can't hear anything. It's soundproof. I come up with the question so there's no cheating, and we'll find out if you're right or wrong once we bring her back
4: in. Oh, man.
3: Are you freaking out? Are you nervous?
4: A little bit. I played Fast 5 a few weeks ago, and that was crazy. So this is my first time doing this one.
3: All right. Well, let's give it a shot. Here's your first question.
4: Okay.
3: What 90s pocket-sized toy allowed your pet to die if you did not take care of it? It's a little digital toy.
4: Oh, gosh. Yes. not a Juju pet, but I'll say Juju pet because I can't think of... What is that? Anyway, Juju Pet. I'm going to say Juju.
3: Juju Pet. Okay. Please tell me, what was Michael Jackson's dad's name?
4: Oh, Lord.
3: His name was not the Lord.
4: No.
6: Not the Lord.
4: Oh, heavens to Betsy. Let me think about this. Howell.
6: Howell Jackson.
3: At the moon.
4: Oh, this is not going to be a good day.
3: This is really bad, Ashley. Okay,
4: terrible.
3: Ashley, which comedian will star in a new Netflix reality show about raising his 12 kids with 6 different mothers?
4: Oh, Nick Cannon.
3: Please tell me, what color was the Legend of Zelda game cartridge on the original Nintendo? What color was the game?
4: Gold.
3: Gold! And your fifth and final question for the crush. What's the name of the Planters mascot?
4: The who?
3: Planters.
4: Mascot. Oh, Jiminy Cricket. No. Is it Jiminy?
3: No!
4: Oh, heavens. Wait a minute. Jiminy... It's not Jiminy Cricket, though. Gosh, I can't think of his name.
3: Would you like me to put down, oh, Lord...
4: That sounds good. That's as good as Jiminy Cricket, right?
3: No, I'm going to put down Jiminy Cricket because it's funny. All right, let's bring Katie back in.
5: Hey.
3: Welcome back.
4: Yay.
3: Not feeling it, huh, Ashley?
5: Oh.
4: No, not at all.
5: Is it hard today?
3: All right.
4: Well, I think they were easier, but I just went blank, so...
3: But you sound so adorable when you're like, oh, Lord. Oh, Lord. Lord, please help me. All right, Katie. What 90s pocket-sized toy allowed your pet to actually die if you did not take care of it? It was a little digital toy.
5: Oh, like it was the Tamagotchi pet, right?
3: Something like that, yeah.
5: I had one. I killed so many of those.
4: Tamagotchi.
3: Yeah. You said Juju pet. I don't even know what that is.
4: It was close.
3: Not really.
5: It was close. Almost there.
3: Katie, what was Michael Jackson's dad's name?
4: Oh, man.
3: Did you think of it, Ashley? Don't say it.
4: All I could think of was, like...
3: No, don't shoot
4: his brother.
5: It was Catherine was his mom. What was his dad's name? Joe Jackson.
3: Joe.
4: Joe Jackson. Joe, that's it. Yep.
3: Ashley said Howell, like at the moon.
7: It was really bad. Really bad guess.
4: Really terrible. Tito.
5: Yeah, right?
3: Was a little closer. Katie, which comedian will star in a new Netflix reality show about raising his 12 kids with 6 different mothers?
5: I was confused until that 12 kids comment. It's Nick Cannon. It's definitely Nick Cannon.
3: Ashley, you knew that one.
4: Yeah, hey. I did. Unfortunately, yes, I did.
3: color was the Legend of Zelda game cartridge on the original Nintendo, Katie?
5: Oh, yeah, and you blew in them. It was gold, right?
3: Gold!
5: Yes! It was the only one that was gold.
4: Gold!
3: Yep. Yeah, you got that one too, Ashley.
5: Good job,
3: Ashley. Yay, Ashley. Okay,
4: Katie. Yep.
3: Okay, well, we got one more before we say, Ashley, you did really bad.
4: No. Oh, no.
5: She got 2. What do you mean? You're doing fine.
3: We'll
5: Ashley.
3: See if you get this
4: not
3: one.
4: Not too bad.
5: Okay.
3: Well, she probably didn't get this last one. What was the name of, what is the name of the Planters mascot?
5: Mr. Peanut?
3: Mr. Peanut!
5: Right?
3: Where in the world did you pull Jiminy Cricket out of? That is...
5: I mean, they both wear a top hat.
3: Well, Jiminy Cricket. Maybe that's where
5: it is. Yeah, they both wear a top hat. That's probably where that came from.
4: Yeah, exactly.
5: They're distant cousins or something.
4: It's
5: totally.
4: A real thing. They were relatives.
5: Yeah.
3: Sadly, Ashley, Katie swept you. She got all 5 today.
4: Oh, man.
3: And you got 2. Woo! You've officially been crushed. But I'm in a good mood today.
5: Are you in a good mood? I was hoping.
3: I'm in a good mood, Ashley. You know what happens when I'm in a good mood and I talk to people I really, really, really like?
4: Good things.
3: What kind of good things?
4: Like maybe gifts and prizes and... Food, that kind of thing.
3: Well, yes, I actually take myself out for lunch after the game, so thanks for calling. No, I want to go ahead, since you're so sweet and it sounds like you're a busy mama bear, I want to go ahead and give you the Weird Al concert tickets. Go have some fun.
4: My Lord, that's hilarious.
3: I know. Go have fun at Red Rocks, all right?
4: Yay. Awesome. Thank you so much, guys.
3: Oh, you're the best, Ashley.
5: Thanks for having fun with us today. You were a good time.
4: Yes.
3: Thank you.
4: I enjoy you so much.
3: Well, we enjoyed your call. So I'm going to put you back on hold and we'll come back and tell you how to get those tickets, okay?
4: Perfect. Thank you.
5: Thank you, Ashley.
3: I like it when I'm in a good mood.
5: She was the best. I just want to say bless her heart.
3: Bless her little heart. We'll play again tomorrow morning here at Mix.
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5: Denver weather. Good Wednesday morning, Colorado. Get ready for the hottest day of the year so far. We're looking at highs in the mid to upper 90s here this afternoon. High fire danger across all of western Colorado. We are tracking a cold front, so it will cool down a bit tomorrow. 80s on Thursday. Have a great day. I'm Denver 7 Chief Meteorologist Lisa Hidalgo.
6: Got this new crash working southbound 225 north of Parker Road. This report sponsored by Straight Talk Wireless. This one's blocking up the center lane. Got a couple of cars to the left shoulder. Watch for those backups that stretch to Islip. It's actually helped to open up that traffic for southbound 225 from Parker getting down to that tech center merge, moving a little bit better in there. This crash still working in the foothills. Westbound I-70 approaching Genesee. Left lanes blocked up. We're jammed nearly to C-470 in there. Still very heavy ride. Westbound Highway 36. Northwest Parkway into Boulder this morning. Every now and then you find a deal where you get more and pay less. 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

0: Josh in the Morning.
1: 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Guys are awesome. 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
3: Well, every morning we like to give you a couple minutes of sports action here at Mix 100, and Josh is our sports expert. What you got today?
4: Well, yes, as we know, the World Cup is going on right now. And with that, about 6.5 to 7 million, Jared, what do you say? 6-7, right? 6-7 million people came to the United States and North America to watch their favorite team play in the World Cup. And as you can expect, that would make the bars here, or as they like to call it from across the pond, the pubs, much, much busier here. And one Boston bartender named Kaylee, I'm not even going to try her last name. So
5: hi.
4: Kaylee has been working behind a bar for 5 years, and she says she has never seen a surge like this.
6: I thought I'd make a video about how much I made today thanks to the World Cup. My credit card tips were $464. So for cash, I made $486. That brings me to $950. I know people are complaining about the World Cup being in the U.S., but as a girly who bartends in Boston, I am not complaining. Shout out to Scotland. They were most of my customers today.
3: I could see that. Another round.
5: That's so funny.
4: Jeremy, wow. Is there anything you wanted to say about the way she talked?
3: Well, I was going to be quiet, but I did happen to notice. I'm on my dipping journey.
4: Look, and good for her, though.
3: Good for
4: her.
3: She deserves
4: that money. She said she worked about 7 hours and made almost $1,000 just in cash and credit tips. So
3: not too shabby.
4: The money that they're making is awesome. It is an incredible economic boom for every host city that has been hosting these teams here. And you're right. Like, those people from Europe, they can handle their drinks.
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27: 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Make a plan for a sober ride before the party begins. Don't underestimate impairment.
0: They moved our accident southbound 225 north of Parker Road over to the left shoulder. 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That left lane also blocked with a courtesy truck, and we're seeing those backups to Iliff in there. Huge jamming getting in and out of the tech center. A big wreck southbound I-25 approaching Dry Creek. It's blocking up most of the highway, and we're jammed solid back to Bellevue on the northbound side of I-25 just south of Arapahoe. Got a stall in the left lane with some slowing from C-470 headed north. 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

0: Well, that's a little Ellie Goulding action. People be touching her, I guess. I don't know. Rolling through 60 minutes of commercial-free music. It was in the song.
1: I guess. Touch me like you do.
0: Yeah. Jeez. Don't touch me. I'm...
1: He don't like that.
2: Germaphobe.
0: We'll do 90 minutes of commercial-free music starting at 11:30 with Big Rob, so stick around for that. Josh, what'd you learn today?
2: You know, I learned something really interesting today, and it's all from Katie. First of all, Keanu Reeves is in a band, and second of all, he's touring in Colorado.
0: Hey!
2: I want to go see him.
1: Yeah.
0: There you go.
2: I think that's really cool. I love him in his movies, and I did not know he was in a band. Dog Star, I think is what it's called.
0: That's right.
2: Yeah. I want to ask him how he got that name.
1: Yeah.
2: But I like it. I'll go see it, Keanu.
1: I learned folks out there are willing to catch a charge to watch Love Island, and I am too. So if they have Peacock in the lockup, I'm there all day.
0: Yeah. You
1: know, don't bail me out. I want to watch it.
2: I want to stay.
1: I totally get it. Yeah, especially those last episodes that just dropped.
0: Mm.
1: Must watch TV.
0: I learned that sometimes Katie opens up her refrigerator and stares at her butter.
1: Who doesn't? Like, come on.
0: Hello, butter.
1: That's not a just me thing.
0: People butter.
1: Look at their food all the time. They
0: butter.
1: Just open it just to see what's in there and smile.
0: Oh, so cute.
1: Nice ripe avocado in there.
0: That's
1: for you
0: right.
1: There.
0: That's right. Don't make me play the jingle.
3: Avocados from Mexico.
0: 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That's it. We're going to bounce. We got to go plan tomorrow's show. So have a super dupes day, and we'll be back bright and early tomorrow morning. We're Jeremy, Katie, and Josh here at Mix 100.
1: See ya.
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The weather has been perfect for all these FIFA World Cup watch parties happening in downtown Denver with the Colorado Rapids. Nina went for opening day. I'm going to go this week sometime. It's Mix 100. 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

Rockets All Access Summer continues this afternoon. Nita Blanco has tickets to Louis Tomlinson at Red Rocks with the 5 at 5 Plus. At some point while you're right home, she's giving you a pair of tickets to Glowtopia, the adult water park, not at Elitch's on June 26th. That all happens.

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And that's why I'm letting you know that I do got the hookup for those Glowtopia at Elitch Gardens tickets. 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

Pink Pony Club on a Sunday, June 28th for the Denver Pride Parade. 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
1: 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Post Malone was on stage yesterday and got teary-eyed talking about his friend Oliver Tree, who just passed away in a helicopter crash. It was a sweet moment. Posty raised his beer in his honor and so did the fans. And speaking of Post Malone, he is still touring with Jelly Roll. And as they say, the show must go on, and Jelly was performing.

0: posting passive aggressive TikToks and posts, and Jelly Roll's 18-year-old daughter is begging fans to stay out of this divorce, calling it a very personal matter. And I mean, it hasn't even been a week yet since the announcement. You know that this is going to continue to get messy. And Lil Nas X posted an update for fans as he has been away from social media the past several months after his arrest for public intoxication and more last year. He told everyone he's been in rehab. He now has a therapist and a psychiatrist. He is managing his new bipolar disorder diagnosis, and he's doing well, even making new music. And I personally am a fan of Lil Nas X, and I am so happy for him. I saw the video, and you can see he just looks happier and healthier. So all of that is good stuff. I'm Nina Blanco. That is your Celebrity Quickie. Hang tight. We're going to be 90 minutes commercial-free next on Mix 100.
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2: 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You want to keep an eye out for motorcyclists traveling around out here? Got some slowdowns. Tech Center is a stall northbound 25 near Arapaho Road. On the shoulder, a little bit heavy. Downtown Drive starting to load up. Northbound I-25, University to Colfax, take about 15 minutes. There's construction work backing up westbound 76 between Pecos and Sheridan. It's about a 10-minute delay. And a stalled semi northbound Highway 85 at 104th. Need better rest? 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I'm Susan Thielen with traffic on Mix 100.
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The fact that Father's Day is this weekend, I gotta get a card, buy a little something ASAP, because I'm not gonna lie, I forgot about it. 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

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And as promised, I have another pair of tickets to go to Glowtopia at Elitch Gardens. If you don't know Glowtopia, first of all, you got to get on Instagram. You got to go follow Elitch Gardens and check out their posts that they're putting up for Glowtopia. It's the adult water park night. It's happening next Friday, June 26th at Elitch Gardens. This is a 21 and up event. So they are kicking out all the kids, okay? They're bringing in DJ. They're bringing in foam and bubbles. They're opening up a couple of the water slides. And you get to go in, drink with your friends, no kids around, for this adults-only water park night at Elitch Gardens. Call me. Let's give away a pair of tickets right now. 303-691-1MIX. We're going to go with caller 20. Caller 20 will get a pair of tickets to Glowtopia at Elitch Gardens next Friday. You must be 21 and up, so keep that in mind before you call. 303-691-1649. Caller 20 gets tickets to go with Mix 100.

0: Leominster, congratulations. You're my 20th caller.
1: Oh, yay. Oh, my God.
0: You are getting a pair of tickets to go to Glowtopia. It's the adult water park night at Elitch Gardens. It's going down next Friday, June 26th.
1: Yay. Thank you so much.
0: You're so welcome. Go ahead. Pick out a cute little bathing suit you've been wanting to break out this summer. Grab your bestie. You guys are going to have such a good time.
1: Thank you. Thank you.
0: You're welcome. Tell me what station's making it all happen.
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confirmed he and Zendaya are married. 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He left it at that, but that's a confirmation right there.

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0: if you could instantly be good at any skill, what would it be?
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0: Would you want to entertain your friends, or are you trying to, like, be famous guitar, like Santana?
1: Let's go famous.
0: Right? Yeah. You Santana. Might as well. Let's go all in.

Mix 100, we are moments away from the 5 at 5. It is part of the All Access Summer where we have a pair of Louis Tomlinson tickets at Red Rocks this Friday to give away. Keep it right here, and I'm going to play some new Teddy Swims for you right now. This is Mr. Know-It-All on Mix 100. She

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3: 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There's been some problems. Latest northbound I-25 at Alameda. That crash cleared out. A pretty busy both directions. Tech Center through downtown, 35, 40 minutes. I-70 runs heavy. Had a problem westbound around I-25 cleared. Delays on 225. Southbound 225 jam-packed trying to get down past Colfax. And we do have a crash up in Broomfield at Main Street and Miramonte. From cowboy flying aces to local astronauts, discover the Coloradans who changed flight forever, determined to fly. 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
34: 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So call me, 303-691-1MIX to play. 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
1: Chris and Morrison, we're playing the 5 at 5 for these Louis Tomlinson tickets this Friday. Here's your first question. Which planet in our solar system is known for having a ring around it?
2: Saturn.
1: Saturn is correct. Your second question. The sun is more intense in Colorado. Why?
2: We are closer to the sun.
1: Yeah, we're a whole mile closer to the sun, and it makes such a difference. It's insane. All right, your third question. What do you have to stick on an envelope as currency in order to send it?
2: A stamp.
1: A stamp is right. Your fourth question. Why do things fall when you drop them?
2: Gravity.
1: Gravity is right. And your final question. Which river runs through the Grand Canyon?
2: Colorado River.
1: Yes, and you're my winner for the 5 at 5. Congratulations. You're going to go see Louis Tomlinson at Red Rocks this Friday.
2: Say it ain't so.
1: Oh, it's true, man. And tell me what station is making it all happen.
2: Mix 100.

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2: Let's
1: before
2: go.
1: I leave, brush my teeth with a bottle of Jack. 'Cause when I leave for the night, I ain't coming back.

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3: New crash slowing up I-25. This report sponsored by Allstate. Southbound I-25 at 84th Avenue. Left lane, express lane blocked, causing that delay southbound at 84th. I-25 loaded up and routed downtown. Had a stall northbound around Alameda cleared out. Had a new crash.

0: 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I'm Susan Thielen with traffic on Mix 100.
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0: 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What's a nickname you've had before?
1: When I was 8 years old, I nicknamed myself Audrey Poopa for some reason.
0: Wait, what?
1: Audrey Poopa.
0: Audrey Poopa. Okay, does it have to do with your last name or something, or were you just joking around?
1: Yeah, I was just 8 years old, and I thought it was really funny, and now my whole family still calls me it. So.
0: Oh, no.

0: Utah Morning with Jeremy, Katie, and Josh. 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
1: Yeah, and we want to hear your favorite dadism. Like, what did your dad say that you will never forget?
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6: 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A lot of traffic to deal with. Crash up north causing a delay. Southbound 25 at 84th Avenue. Has the left lane, express lane block. Southbound at 84th. Back to 120th with about a 15-minute delay. A lot of traffic in or out of downtown. Both sides of I-25 downtown through the tech center about 35 minutes. It's a minor crash on the turnpike. It is eastbound 36 at Federal off on the shoulder. Need better rest? 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I'm Susan Thielen with traffic on Mix 100.
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